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At over 40 square miles, it's big enough to hold all of your vacation dreams and then some. This Disney Parks vacation planning video will show you so much of the magic and so many of the memories in store for you and your family. And you'll also get plenty of helpful planning tips along the way, from choosing the very best Disney Resort hotel for your family size and your budget, to tickets and packages that may make things even more convenient for you. There are even special chapters on traveling with small children and all there is to do if it's just the adults. Walt Disney World Resort is home to four incredible theme parks. This is Magic Kingdom Park, where six lands of fun, adventure, and magic await. At Epcot, you'll do everything from soaring high above some pretty famous landmarks to going under the sea with Nemo and friends. Oh, and the nighttime spectacular at Epcot is something you've got to see to believe. Here's Disney's Hollywood Studios. It's all about becoming immersed in the world of movies, music, and TV. From an intergalactic Star Wars adventure to Disney Pixar favorites to some big-time thrills, you and your family are in for a smash hit of a day. Disney's Animal Kingdom theme park, where you'll find Kilimanjaro Safari's Expedition. At over 100 acres, it's one of the largest Disney parks attractions in the world. You'll also brave Expedition Everest and find plenty of Disney characters. You may even see a dinosaur or two. Walt Disney World Resort has not one, but two amazing water parks. This is Disney's Blizzard Beach Water Park. Think of it as a ski resort that melted. And this is Disney's Typhoon Lagoon Water Park, where you can do everything from rafting some rapids to riding the waves. You'll also get a look at Disney Springs. This vibrant collection of restaurants, shops, and live entertainment just went through quite a transformation, and we'll show you some of the very latest additions. And you'll discover that there's nothing quite like staying right in the middle of all this magic. With over 20 unique Disney Resort hotels to choose from, you'll see how to select the one that's perfect for your needs. We'll even tell you all about My Magic Plus. My Magic Plus is a really exciting way for you to enjoy unprecedented control of your Walt Disney World vacation and make it yours like never before. So let's get started. Just pick a chapter or choose Play All to see the wonders that await you.

0: The Magic Kingdom is a place where you can really join the pirates or fly in a rocket ship or go on a jungle cruise. You're immersed in the magic. All those little tiny moments add up to an incredible memory they'll never forget. I'm Susan Jonathan, and I get to work in Cinderella Castle in the Bibbidi Bobbidi Boutique. I was probably about 5 or 6 years old, and during the parade, here comes Walt Disney himself in a big red fire truck, and he's ringing the brass bell. Somehow, I knew that whatever that man was doing, I wanted to be a part of. Everyone dreams of being able to be in that moment Cinderella was when she wanted to go to the ball. We bring the children into the boutique and we introduce them to their very specific fairy godmother in training for their transformation into a princess for their dream come true. I bet you thought about this for days and days and months, didn't you? Poof, here you are. Being a princess is a lot more than just being pretty. Princess is strong, she's brave, she's unique, and she's smart. We get to hear them whisper things in our ears. I cherish that because I know it's very, very special. It's really a magical experience to watch them walk out different than they walked in. Kids get to come and be whoever it is they imagine in the stories that they've heard, being a pirate, being a princess. It's really a magical place, and it's a memory they'll never forget.
1: You're in a place where dreams come true, where fantasy becomes reality, and where unforgettable memories are made each and every day. Magic Kingdom Park is 6 lands of fun and fantasy, all surrounding majestic Cinderella Castle. Now, let's start with the most magical land of all, Fantasyland. 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This is Storybook Circus, where you can take a high-flying ride with Goofy on the Barnstormer, soar high in the sky with Dumbo, and cool off at Casey Jr.'s Splash and Soak Station. Then step inside Prince Eric's castle and experience Under the Sea, Journey of the Little Mermaid. Sebastian, Flounder, and Scuttle are all here. Here's another castle, Beast Castle, where you can dine in VR Guest Restaurant. And this is the newest experience in Fantasyland, Seven Dwarfs Mine Train, a family coaster that rocks back and forth around every twist of the track. Plenty of classic Fantasyland attractions await you as well. You can fly above London on Peter Pan's flight, ride a gallant steed at Prince Charming Regal Carousel, and sing along aboard It's a Small World. Did you know that 3 of the highest mountains in Florida are right here in Magic Kingdom Park? Blast off on Space Mountain, a hair-raising rocket ride through the galaxy. You never know what's coming next. The next mountain to conquer? Splash Mountain. Head off for an adventure that has one great ending. A 5-story splashdown that just might get you a little wet. Then you'll discover Big Thunder Mountain Railroad. It's a runaway mine train that happens to be running away with you in it. Inside the Haunted Mansion attraction, 999 happy haunts await. But there's always room for one more. You've just been recruited for Buzz Lightyear's Space Ranger Spin. Travel through the Gamma Quadrant and fire your laser cannons to score points in this epically fun Toy Story escapade. Entertainment at Magic Kingdom Park is a spectacle unto itself. From Wish's Nighttime Spectacular, High Above and All Around Cinderella Castle, to the incredible Disney Festival of Fantasy Parade by day, and sparkling parades by night. With well over 40 attractions and live shows, it may take a couple of days to see all that Magic Kingdom Park has to offer. So just imagine how many magical moments your family will take home with you.

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2: 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That to me is one of the best things that can happen here at Disney. My name's Matt Favetta and I work here at Test Track in Epcot. At Test Track, you are placed in the role of the designer. Every car that you make, every single design, begins with a simple line. A monster truck limo. Oh my gosh, let's do it. Everybody has that little spark of imagination. It's one of those things where I want to make sure that they get the same magical experience I had when I was their age. A lot of my memories of Epcot are from the Future World area. I was 5 years old, and I remember Spaceship Earth just blew my mind. I wanted to be able to come back and give that same experience that I felt as a guest growing up as a way of saying thank you.
3: This car is awesome.
2: When the guests come in, we start with a basic, hi, how are you doing? And from that moment on, you're a part of the story. And I think that that's the idea behind Epcot, is that it's your own personal journey, it's your own story, and it's what you make of it. Epcot changes the way you think about the world around you. I still remember all of these sights and sounds, and you're going to experience this too. You're going to be able to bring your kids who will have these memories for the rest of their lives, and it's irreplaceable. There's no other place like it on Earth.
4: 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Soar high in the sky. Explore a far-off planet. And even travel the world. Here at Epcot. Epcot is filled with one magnificent discovery after another. In fact, you'll want to plan at least a full day, if not two, to discover all the wonders of Epcot. Like this, Soarin'. Soarin' makes you feel like you're flying in a hang glider. Who doesn't want to fly? Soar over some of the most majestic sights imaginable. All while you feel the wind in your face and even smell what you're seeing. After you go soaring, why not go under the sea? You can do that at the Seas with Nemo and Friends. First, you'll board a clammobile and plunge beneath the waves. Swim with Mr. Ray. Check out the jellies. And have some fun with Bruce the Shark. Then the Finding Nemo characters join real sea creatures in an incredible 5.7 million gallon saltwater aquarium. There's even a place where your kids can have a little Q&A session with this dude. It's called Turtle Talk with Crush. What's next? Why not rocket into Mission Space, where the countdown to adventure is on? Feel the thrill of liftoff and the sensation of weightlessness, all on a dramatic flight to Mars. You get to choose from two experiences here at Mission Space. 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Then top off your Epcot day with this. Illuminations, reflections of Earth. Pyrotechnics, lasers, and music. It's nothing short of dazzling. Definitely mark this as a do not miss on your Walt Disney World vacation. You'll want to plan at least a full day, if not two, to discover all the wonders of Epcot.

0: From the moment you come in, you experience Indiana Jones in a classic adventure. We do a lot of running, a lot of fighting, rope swings, jumping off buildings. Classic stunts that you see in Hollywood. My name is Jacqueline Renee Schmidt, and I play Marion Ravenwood at the Indiana Jones Epic Stunt Spectacular. Indiana Jones was my childhood hero. I saw the film when it first came out, saw it 9 times in the movie theater, and I lived, breathed everything Indiana Jones. The very first time I saw the show, I couldn't believe that I saw my favorite movie coming to life. I wanted to be a part of it. That's what I want to do. That's my dream. I auditioned for 10 years for the role of Marion Ravenwood, and I never missed a stunt audition. Twice a year for 10 years. The phone rang. The lady says, Jackie, you're going to be Marion Ravenwood at Indiana Jones. And I just couldn't believe it. I see myself in those children. I just want to hug them because I'm like, that's how I feel, that's how I feel. And I get to play with Indy all day. It just brings me back to when I was 8 and saw Raiders of the Lost Ark for the first time. Does Indy ever lose his hat? No, he never loses his hat. The children inspire me. The energy that I feel from them after they've watched the show is the best part. Disney's Hollywood Studios is a kaleidoscope of entertainment. In an all-immersive Hollywood experience. There's always something that a guest can identify with. Moments from your childhood that you get to relive, and it'll spark a memory. Getting to share that with guests that come in, it's the best thing in the world. In one word, epic adventures. That's 2 words.
1: 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Find yourself center stage in the stories of movies, television, and music that are sure to leave you starstruck. A great place to start is Rock and Roller Coaster, starring Aerosmith. The next time someone tells you the best way to travel isn't a super stretch limo, just tell them to check this out. Don't be late for the show. Jump in and go from 0 to 60 in less than 3 seconds. After that speedy ride, why not rest up here? Or maybe not. When was the last time you checked in for a scream? The Twilight Zone Tower of Terror hurtles up and down through 13 stories. No need to press any buttons. The next stop is always terror. Now let's drop ourselves into the Disney Pixar experience with Toy Story Mania. 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We're back at Indiana Jones Epic Stunt Spectacular. 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Welcome aboard Star Tours. The adventures continue. Visit some of your favorite planets with C-3PO. With over 50 different adventures, you never know what good or evil you'll meet along the way. Looking for an adventure for younger children? We'll celebrate with Disney Junior live on stage. Get ready to sing and dance alongside your kids, as well as some of their favorite Disney Junior characters. Keep those singing voices warmed up, or better yet, keep them frozen. Join Elsa and Anna and be part of, for the first time in forever, a Frozen sing-along celebration. Well, you've really had a big day. And we can't wait for you to be in the center of the action at Disney's Hollywood Studios.

It's a park with stories to be told. It's this beautiful, natural, adventurous place where you can see animals that you wouldn't see anywhere else. See excitement you wouldn't see anywhere else. See some beautiful shows that you wouldn't be able to see anywhere else. I'm Robbie Pigott, and I'm a performer at Finding Nemo the Musical at Disney's Animal Kingdom theme park. I grew up on the island of Maui in Hawaii. I'd be in the water the whole day. My parents would have to drag me out when it was time to leave. You would see sea turtles, sharks, and it was great. I grew up loving the ocean, and now here I am getting to play in the ocean on stage. Disney has a tradition of using animals in their storytelling. Finding Nemo is a story with fish, but they're really just human stories. You know, there's stories about families, there's stories about relationships that all of us can relate to. When Marlin does have that moment where he sighs and lets Nemo go, and you know, you'll look in the audience and you'll see a dad look down at his son, maybe wipe away a tear, hug him a little closer. Oh man, if I see that, then my day is made. My job is the best job you could ever ask for. This whole new skill I've learned, puppetry, I'm flying around the stage like a crazy person, acting with true professionals in this atmosphere of magic. Best job ever. I came down here to work for a year as an actor and then get back to New York to find more work. 17 years later, I'm still here doing what I love to do. There's real magic at Disney.

0: This is Disney's Animal Kingdom theme park, where the stories of animals take many forms. And at over 400 acres, this park can hold them all. Come, let's explore just a few of the adventures, a few of the stories you'll encounter here at Disney's Animal Kingdom Park. Get close to the real world of animals. Meet some Disney friends. Laugh with the Lion King and raft some rapids. See what it's like to be a bug and get chased by a dinosaur. Here at Disney's Animal Kingdom theme park, you'll even encounter creatures of ancient legend and lore. And that brings us here, Expedition Everest. No, you're not going to climb Everest, you're going to ride it. This is Expedition Everest, a thrilling journey through the icy peaks of the Himalayas and a face-to-face encounter with a fearsome Yeti. Then travel from the chill of the mountains to the sun-drenched African savanna. This is Kilimanjaro Safaris, as close as you'll ever get to a real African safari without a passport. Keep your eyes peeled. You're going to spot incredible creatures all in their natural habitats. Antelope, cheetahs, giraffe, crocs, and many more species roam the savanna. Will you spot them before they spot you? Next, it's Finding Nemo the Musical, a 40-minute stage show that is all at once elaborate and intimate. And it doesn't simply recreate the film. It features 14 original songs. Meet Marlin, Dory, Crush, even Bruce. Let's hope he still thinks fish are friends, not food. Speaking of food, this guy looks pretty hungry. This is Dinosaur. And you've just gone back in time 65 million years. You're trying to rescue a mild-mannered iguanodon from extinction. But the Carnotaurus here has other plans. There's no better way to celebrate your safe arrival back to the present than by joining Simba and friends for the Festival of the Lion King. Sing along with the inhabitants of the Pride Lands for a big as Broadway celebration of the Lion King. What about after the show? How about going on a river raft ride through the heart of Asia? This is Kali River Rapids, where you may get a little wet. Or a lot wet. You never know. Disney's Animal Kingdom theme park is the place where you and your family will enjoy a day filled with the wildest of wonders. And very soon, you'll even be able to experience the park in a whole new light. Night. For more on the all-new nighttime offerings, here is Disney Imagineer Joe Rohde.
1: Disney's Animal Kingdom is built around the lives of animals, built around the rules of nature. And those rules dictate that things are different at night. That as you move from day to night, everything changes, like the lives of animals, like the world of nature, and you're gonna wanna see that. The tree, which is the centerpiece of the park, comes to life. These magic fireflies kind of open the body of the tree, and we look into the tree and we see these amazing stories from the animals that are on the tree. So moving into the night, bringing this show to life, altering the way people move through the park and adding all these attractions, all of this is connected. It all really is summed up by the show on the lake, by the Rivers of Light. So in this show, we take this combination, light and heat, fire and water, and combine them. And out of that comes this fantastically rich explosion of animal life that ultimately rises up into the sky and joins the stars. It's pretty spectacular. We want you to be thinking about your own family, your own life, your loved ones, as much as you are thinking of the animals and the way in which we all share this experience of life.

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You can challenge both friends and family and find out who really is fastest down the slopes. Now let's take a look at a truly tropical paradise, Disney's Typhoon Lagoon Water Park. After an epic typhoon tossed Mount Mayday upside down, you could say that everything got a little different. 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Bring a friend or two because these rafts can fit up to three riders as you shoot up, down, and into the splash zone. Lounge through cool mists, thundering waterfalls, and serene caves on Castaway Creek. Now remember, you're on vacation, so take it easy and enjoy this endless lazy river around Mount Mayday. And get swept away at Typhoon Lagoon Surf Pool, one of the largest wave pools in the world. 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Well, you've done it. 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

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Now let's talk about delightful Disney Springs dining. 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Imagine cruising the Disney Springs waters in a car. 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This is Paradiso 37, where your taste buds embark on a savory journey across the Americas. 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You can even head for the food trucks and sample all-time favorites from the theme parks. How about a cupcake with just the right flavor of frosting? 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

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There are lots of fun shows for them too. Like this one, Disney Junior Live on Stage. 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
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Disney Springs dining is all about choices, choices, and more choices. Famous places you'll recognize right away, and new hotspots you'll never forget, each brimming with mouth-watering delights. Then, for a treat like no other, catch Lanuba by Cirque du Soleil. You can only see this amazing show right here, and it's definitely something you don't want to miss. So, there you have it. Proof that even the dreams of big kids can come true at Walt Disney World Resort.

0: Once upon a time, you were a kid. That's when you discovered just how happy a happily ever after could be. That's when flying through the sky was anything but impossible. On Sunday nights, you'd sit in front of the TV for a trip into the wonderful world of Disney. If you were lucky, you achieved the ultimate, Walt Disney World. And maybe that was you pressing your nose to the window of the monorail and taking in all the possibilities. But the magic you never noticed was this. While all that stuff was going on, your parents were watching your every expression and loving it. You never saw it, not until after you grew up and became a parent yourself. Now you have kids of your own, and you're bursting at the seams, dying to share your favorite memories. And when you're back in that monorail with your own kids, that's when it hits you. You're there pointing out that castle because you can't wait for the most powerful magic there is, seeing it all again through the eyes of your child. So this year, as we celebrate the 100th birthday of the man who started it all, you realize that we're not only celebrating Walt Disney's life, we're celebrating the lives of every generation that follows, and we're loving it.
1: I'm really a big fan of Walt himself. He had ability to make people laugh and to be happy and to cry. I don't know how to explain it, really. It's just something that really makes me feel good and really helps me to look at my children in different ways and help them to look at people in different ways.
2: It pulls my heartstrings a little bit more to see her, do the things that I really loved when I was a kid. It makes it a little more magical.
3: You know, a little girl seeing Cinderella's castle for the first time is a pretty wonderful sight.
4: Welcome to the Walt Disney World Resort, and welcome to 100 Years of Magic, a tribute to the man who started it all and our most personal celebration ever. It's a chance for everyone to be kids together and share the magic that's been a precious part of our lives. We're doing it up for you in grand style with new surprises in all four theme parks and amazing new ways for you to be a part of it all. And now, with the help of one of Walt's old friends, let's take a look at what's in

0: Disney Studios is about being a part of the shows and just the entertainment and the action. You just feel like when you walk down the main boulevard that you're right there in Hollywood.
1: The Disney Studios. This is the magic of movies. The wonders of television. The power of rock and roll. The panache of Broadway. This is showbiz, and everyone in the family gets in on the act. Let's go behind the scenes for an inside look at our celebration.
2: 100 Years of Magic is the biggest, most personal celebration we've ever had at Walt Disney World. And the Disney Studios is the perfect place to start it because that's where Walt started in animation and film and TV. Remember being a child and everything just seemed so huge and towering over you? You're going to get that same feeling at the Disney Studios because the first thing you're going to see is Mickey's sorcerer hat from Fantasia, except it's going to be 12 stories high. The Disney Stars and Motor Cars Parade is reminiscent of those Hollywood premieres from the 30s and 40s where celebrities arrived in limos, but our celebrities are the Disney villains, Hercules, Mulan, and the Disney twist, all of those cars are themed to the characters. You are going to be in the middle of the largest collection of Disney characters ever. This is a model of my personal favorite attraction. Walt Disney, One Man's Dream, is a journey through the life and imagination of Walt Disney, narrated by Walt himself with rarely heard audio clips, which will give you a very personal look at this very amazing man.
1: The Disney Studios has also raised the curtain on more new attractions, just in time for the celebration. Now, everybody has a chance to get into the hot seat at the new Who Wants to Be a Millionaire Play It attraction.
3: Who Wants to Be a Millionaire was just like the TV show. I felt like I was right there with Regis live.
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1: And sing along with characters from Bear in the Big Blue House, Roly Poly Oly, and more in the new Playhouse Disney live on stage. Then, get set for high-level thrills on the Twilight Zone Tower of Terror. 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
9: We surrender!
1: And the Indiana Jones Epic Stunt Spectacular shows you how he pulls off those hair-raising movie stunts live.
10: After he saw Indiana Jones show, he loves to dress up, even down to the whip that he carries around with him, and he goes around the house trying to save us.
1: When night falls, don't miss Fantasmic, in which Sorcerer Mickey takes on a ghastly gallery of Disney villains in the most explosive extravaganza ever.
11: Fantasmic show has to be seen to be believed. I can't tell you. Come and see it. I've never seen a lake on fire before. And dragons, music, fireworks, incredible. Really incredible.
1: This epic day of showbiz dazzle at the Disney Studios, the heart of the 100 Years of Magic celebration, is bound to get rave reviews from every member of your family.

0: the animal kingdom represents Disney's dream being brought full circle.
1: There's animals, but that's not all of it. Most people think when they hear the word animal kingdom, they think of animals automatically, like a zoo type, but it's not.
2: No, it's definitely not a zoo. Disney's Animal Kingdom Park is a thrilling journey into the wildest riches of Disney imagination. Your family will be part of every story, roaring through the kind of thrilling rides and spectacular shows only Disney could dream up.
3: Walt loved animals, and Walt loved telling stories about animals, real and imaginary. Disney's Animal Kingdom is very much in keeping with that tradition, so we needed to find a unique way to celebrate, and we did with Mickey's Jammin' Jungle Parade. We have these colorful, fantastical animals. There's gonna be motion, there's gonna be dancing, there's gonna be music, there's gonna be craziness. You won't be able to resist becoming part of this wild jungle party. We're also celebrating with new attractions, like the high-flying new Triceratops Spin and the new wild and wacky Primeval World spinning coaster.
2: There's no end to the adventures in store for you and the kids. 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
2: 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And Tarzan Rocks. 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And for animal encounters of the crawly kind, journey inside the Tree of Life for the hilarious It's Tough to Be a Bug. 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
6: Guess what? 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
2: 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It's a magical combination of sun, sea, and sand, just a 2-hour drive east of the Walt Disney World Resort on Florida's beautiful Atlantic coast. Disney Cruise Line is the newest way to experience the fun and excitement of a Disney vacation. It's the most magical blend of legendary service, spectacular dining, and dazzling adventures you and your family could ever wish for.
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2: Kids enjoy almost an entire deck devoted just to them. 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And adults can indulge themselves at their own pool, spa, topside restaurant, and entertainment district. 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And that's just the beginning. Every 3, 4, or 7 night Disney Cruise Vacation takes your family for a day of fun on the magical shores of Castaway Key, Disney's private island paradise.
4: The beach was gorgeous. 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So that was very nice.
2: Check the booklet that came with this video for details on Disney Cruise vacation options. 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
5: I think Walt Disney has allowed families to share many memories together, to spend quality time that they may not otherwise have in their daily lives at home, which are very, very busy.
6: The most important thing about being a dad is building memories for your children, and that's one of the things, once we're gone, that they'll remember, especially when they come back with their kids.

0: watch his face light up when he sees something and he gets so excited. That's even almost more fun for me than being on the ride itself. It's great.
1: You generally don't remember what someone bought for you for Christmas, but you remember events, what you did when you were 6 years old, what happened to you during high school, and I'm sure they'll remember your experience with Disney for the rest of their lives.